beneath the crawling skin. It lives without, it lives within you. Feel the fever coming, you're shaking and twitching. You can scratch all over

Stick it, stick it, stick it, stick it, stick it, stick it, stick it, stick it, stick it, stick it, stick it, stick it, stick it, stick it, stick it, stick it, stick it, stick it, stick it, stick it, stick it, stick it, stick it, stick it, stick it, stick it, stick it, stick it, stick it, stick it, stick it, stick it, stick it, stick it, stick it, stick it, stick it, stick it, stick it, stick it, stick it, stick it, stick it, stick it, stick it, stick it, stick it, stick it, stick it, stick it, stick it, stick it, stick it, stick it, stick it, stick it, stick it, stick it, stick it, stick it, stick it, stick it, stick it, stick it, stick it, stick it, stick it, stick it, stick it, stick it, stick it, stick it, stick it, stick it, stick it, stick it, stick it, stick it, stick it, stick it, stick it, stick it, stick it, stick it, stick it, stick it, stick it, stick it, stick it, stick it, stick it, stick it, stick it, stick it, st

0: They come from everywhere to take the challenge.
1: Great ball of fire.
2: My eyes adore you.
3: That's it.
4: Do that to me one more time.
3: Yes.
4: Nice tonight.
2: Yes, ma'am.
0: And if they can name it, they can claim it.
5: Road 66.

0: Well, thank you very much.
1: Now you're going to get on TV. Once again, the beautiful sound of Mr. Martin Elgore. And of course, Mr. Peter Gugino.

excellent guest to be here with you this evening. So, well, thank you. Oh, this is totally overwhelming. Thank you very much. We'd like to thank you.

0: Well, thank you. We're not going anywhere just yet.
1: Słuchacie RMF Depeche Mode.